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0: Of people have filled central Tehran to observe the slow procession of the coffin containing the body of Iran's supreme leader, Ali Khamenei. It's expected to take more than 10 hours to complete the route. Buckingham Palace claims Prince Harry missed a deadline inviting him to stay there during his visit to the UK. A spokesperson for the Duke of Sussex confirmed he'd accepted the offer, but the palace is now denying he will. Harry's wife Meghan and their two children aren't travelling with him over security concerns. He's marking 1 year until the Invictus Games in Birmingham. Adam Sandler's advice to Taylor Swift and Travis Kelce on their wedding day was to keep kissing. That's according to the head coach of the NFL star team, the Kansas City Chiefs. Andy Reid was one of the reported 1,000 guests at the ceremony in New York on Friday. And Tottenham have completed the signing of the midfielder Sandro Tonali from Newcastle for a club record fee, which could reach £100 million. And that's the latest. I'm Vicky Turner.
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4: Adios, Mexico, as England go through to the World Cup quarterfinals.
5: It is one of the greatest results in England's World Cup history.
4: The captain pays tribute to his pride of lions.
5: All the occasion, the team, everything against us, we found a way.
4: And also on Forces News, the MOD calls Russian activity unsafe and unprofessional.
6: HMS Prince of Wales has deployed off Iceland under NATO command, with the F-35s on board being the first carrier jets to conduct such air defence operations.
2: The World Cup 2026.
4: I'm Vicky Turner. England manager Thomas Tuchel has thanked fans who stayed up through the night to cheer on his team as they booked a place in the World Cup quarterfinals. Tanya Snuggs reports.
5: The referee goes to his whistle! It is one of the greatest results in England's World Cup history.
7: England are through to the last eight after an epic 3-2 victory over Mexico at the country's famed Azteca Stadium. Jude Bellingham scored two goals in 2 minutes in the first half. Captain Harry Kane converted a penalty after the break, but also conceded one. They also had to play much of the second half with 10 men after fullback Jarrell Kwanza was red carded. After the match, Kane was literally left speechless.
5: We had to fight. We had to find something. I've just been sitting there, I can't really talk. All the occasion, the team, everything against us, we found a way.
7: Kickoff against Mexico was delayed by an hour because of thunderstorms, so the match didn't get underway until 2 a.m. UK time. Pubs in England and Wales were allowed to stay open until 5 a.m. These fans in London were up all night.
8: Ecstatic! Come on, England!
9: Mexico River.
10: I know, unbelievable.
9: Our captain as well. So
10: good. No one's working tomorrow.
7: England manager Thomas Tuchel has thanked fans for their support overnight, saying it felt like they'd won a final.
11: This last moment where the referee takes the whistle to his mouth and you know that you overcame it. This is a moment of joy and a heroic performance and a heroic result in the end.
7: But the one sour note was Jordan Henderson being taken to hospital after falling over an advertising hoarding during the post-match celebrations. We're told he has a serious wrist injury. England will now take on Norway in the last eight on Saturday after they beat Brazil 2-1. The match starts at a more reasonable time of 10 p.m. if you're in the UK.

0: British fighter jets have intercepted a Russian maritime patrol aircraft after it repeatedly flew close to the carrier strike group in the Norwegian Sea. It comes as F-35s from HMS Prince of Wales have been patrolling under NATO command for the first time, as Adam Gilchrist explains.
1: A Russian Bear F aircraft flew uncomfortably close to the carrier strike group, dropping sonar equipment near the Royal Navy's largest warship. A Ministry of Defence spokespersons called the manoeuvre unsafe and unprofessional, and two F-35 jets escorted the Russians away from the area. HMS Prince of Wales has deployed off Iceland under NATO command, with the F-35s on board being the first carrier jets to conduct such air defence operations. The UK has taken over command of special and maritime operations for the Alliance's High Readiness Allied Reaction Force, the carrier strike groups responding to what have been called increasing Russian threats. The new Defence Secretary, Dan Jarvis, has paid a visit to the aircraft carrier, along with his Icelandic counterpart, saying deployments like this improve our deterrence and defence.
2: I'm incredibly proud of the professional response that we've seen from people here on the carrier strike group, but it is a timely reminder of the threat that we face from Russia and a timely reminder of our need to defend against it.
1: Mr. Jarvis says he's been honoured to visit deployed personnel who are helping keep our nation and our allies safe.
3: This is Forces News.
0: Ukraine's Air Force says a serious shortage of interceptor missiles meant that it couldn't shoot down any of the 23 Russian ballistic missiles launched at Kyiv overnight. At least 14 people have been killed in and around the capital. The BBC's Sarah Rainsford is outside a block of flats that was hit.
4: There's a big hole through the middle of this block of flats. Lots of flats destroyed up at the top. Huge slabs of concrete that have crashed down onto the floors below. And there are rescuers working at the scene with the big diggers and the cranes to try to clear that rubble, but also because we believe that there could be some people still missing. There's a lady who's been crying, and we were told that she had two relatives who are still missing.
0: Buckingham Palace says Prince Harry will now not be staying there when he visits London this week, despite his team announcing earlier that he had accepted an invitation. Royal sources say the Duke of Sussex had not responded to the offer of accommodation at a royal residence by the deadline last week. A spokesperson for Prince Harry called the decision disappointing. Sky has agreed to pay up to £1.6 billion to buy ITV's media and entertainment business. The agreement, subject to shareholder and regulatory approval, will create the UK's largest commercial broadcaster. Talks of the proposed combination were first revealed in November, aimed at creating a UK-focused streaming challenger to US rivals like Netflix and Amazon Prime. Dana Strong is Sky's Group Chief Executive.
5: Well, this is an extraordinary opportunity to bring together what I would say is two of the most iconic brands in media. And when we put those together, we have the opportunity of creating a UK national streaming champion.
0: Pharmacists say they're bracing for a surge in demand as the first weight loss pill goes on sale. The tablet form of Wegovy is available as an alternative to injections for those with private prescriptions. And figures from the Society of Motor Manufacturers and Traders show that 30% of new cars sold in the UK last month were electric models. That is a record level, but still well below the government's target of 33%.
3: This is Forces News.
0: Teams from across the services have taken part in the annual field gun competition at HMS Collingwood in Hampshire. The Remy were the eventual winners of the prestigious Brickwoods Trophy for the second year in a row. It's not just UK-based crews that enter, as Tim Cooper's been finding out.
6: And here we go.
7: Huge crowds watching really dramatic action on the parade square of HMS Collingwood. Six teams per heat, with each crew of 18 running with a gun and carriage, taking wheels off, reassembling and firing. A tough challenge, but it does promote teamwork. Lieutenant Commander Rebecca French is Vice Chair of Royal Navy Field Gun.
8: Crews need discipline, speed and timings. They've all got to have a range in their roles, because you've got personnel on the drag ropes pulling the gun through to the heavy end with lifting the gun when they're exchanging the wheels.
7: Three teams from overseas enter this year: Cyprus, Gibraltar and JFC Naples, whose team has members from across the NATO countries, including Commander Alejandro Calvo from the US Navy.
9: This practice, all this training, it has made it something kind of very, very nice to be part of.
7: Gibraltar entered a team for the first time in 7 years, leading engineering technician James Park.
10: Running for these guys, first time being back, it's a great experience, and glad to get a team back from Gibraltar, flown over here and actually running in Collingwood against quite a few competitive teams over here as well.
7: Field gun might be firmly a naval tradition, but teams from all three services entered, and the standard this year looked as high as ever.
6: Well done, field gunners, great run.
7: Tim Cooper, BFBS Forces News, HMS Collingwood.
3: The World Cup.
0: 2026. Okay, let's go back to the World Cup now. And as our report said, England will face Norway in the quarterfinals after they beat Brazil 2-1 last night. Erling Haaland scored both their goals and said they're now living a dream. It's a result that also sees the Brazilian great Neymar call time on his international career. The Belgian Football Association says it's astonishing FIFA effectively overturned US striker Folarin Balogun's red card so he can play in their last 16 tie later. After being sent off in the last round against Bosnia, US President Donald Trump is reported to have called the world governing body to discuss the situation. USA manager Mauricio Pochettino believes justice has been served, but Belgium's coach Rudy Garcia says he can't believe it.
11: I know that at the FIFA World Cup, the 5th of July is now 1st of April, and that is April Fool's then. We're not defending the national team or the federation. We're defending football, whether it's ethics or integrity.
0: Nottingham Forest have announced Oliver Glasner as their new head coach. He left Crystal Palace at the end of last season. Tottenham have completed the signing of midfielder Sandro Tonali from Newcastle for a club record fee, which could reach £100 million. The Italian becomes Spurs' second major signing of the summer after Matias Fernandes joined from West Ham for £85 million. The last Brit standing in the singles at Wimbledon stars on centre court. Later, Arthur Ferry will look to channel the bravery of England's boys in the Azteca overnight when he takes on Bulgaria's Grigor Dimitrov. Last out on centre this evening, the German second seed Alexander Zverev. And in cycling, Tour de France fans have been urged not to attend the end of today's third stage because of wildfires in the south of France.
3: Forces News headlines.
0: England manager Thomas Tuchel has thanked fans who stayed up through the night to cheer on his team as they booked a place in the World Cup quarterfinals. They hung on with 10 men to get past Mexico 3-2 and set up a tie with Norway at 10 p.m. on Saturday. Meanwhile, European football's governing body has hit out at FIFA's decision to effectively overturn an automatic one-match ban for a USA striker. That's the latest. I'm Vicky Turner.
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2: European football's governing body UEFA has joined condemnation of the decision to overturn the red card suspension for the American striker Folarin Balogun after an intervention by President Trump. He telephoned the head of the world governing body FIFA ahead of the US round of 16 World Cup clash with Belgium in the early hours of tomorrow. UEFA said the decision was unprecedented, incomprehensible and unjustifiable. The England star Jude Bellingham has found himself at odds with the government after his told children to stay off school if they stayed up to watch the side beat Mexico 3-2. Bellingham, who scored twice, said these nights didn't come often, so workers should also text their bosses and tell them that they're not coming in. The Education Minister, Olivia Bailey, said a day off school mattered because even if children were sleepy after watching the match. Bellingham said the win was a result of the whole country coming together.
3: This win is far bigger than me. It's the players who came on, like I said. It's the supporters who have come to Mexico and probably had a difficult journey, paid hard-earned money. This is a team, a whole country's performance.
2: The Ministry of Defence has confirmed two F-35 fighter jets intercepted a Russian patrol aircraft last week after it repeatedly approached a British naval ship. It's condemned the activity in the Norwegian Sea, saying the plane passed at low altitude and unnecessarily close to HMS Prince of Wales. Here's Defence Secretary Dan Jarvis.
4: I'm incredibly proud of the professional response that we've seen from people here on the carrier strike group, but it is a timely reminder of the threat that we face from Russia and a timely reminder of our need to defend against it.
2: Meanwhile, the UK's imposed sanctions on seven individuals and two scientific institutes involved in Russia's chemical weapons programme. Prince Harry will not stay at Buckingham Palace during his trip to the UK. Royal sources say he didn't respond in time to their offer and the appropriate staffing provision is no longer available. A spokesman for the Duke of Sussex says it's disappointing. It's understood Harry will no longer be bringing Meghan and their children on the visit after he was denied taxpayer-funded security. A once-a-day Wegovy weight loss pill is now available to buy privately from pharmacies in the UK, but it's not yet on the NHS. It contains the same ingredient as the Wegovy injections and will be sold at a similar price. Adam Burt is the head of obesity for Novo Nordisk UK, which makes Wegovy.
5: The big commitment from the company is that we'll really be working hard to ensure that we make the access available to as many people here in the UK as possible. That involves working directly with the government, with Department of Health, NHS and organisations like NICE to try and ensure that we can do that in an appropriate way.
2: And Brazil's superstar Neymar has called time on his international career after the World Cup defeat to Norway. He came on as a sub last night and scored a late penalty, but with his side trailing in the last 16 tie 2-0, it wasn't good enough to stop them being knocked out. And that's the latest. I'm Vicky Turner.
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0: European football's governing body, UEFA, has joined condemnation of the decision to overturn the red card suspension for the American striker Phelan Balogun after an intervention by President Trump. He spoke with his friend Gianni Infantino, who's the head of FIFA, the sports world governing body. The decision was taken ahead of the US clash with Belgium at the World Cup in the early hours of tomorrow morning. UEFA said FIFA's move was unprecedented, incomprehensible and unjustifiable. Former Premier League referee Mark Halsey says he's in disbelief.
1: Belgium have got every right to write to FIFA and complain about it. For me, it brings into question of the integrity of the competition. It really does.
0: The England star Jude Bellingham has found himself at odds with the government after he told children not to turn up for school if they'd stayed up to watch his side beat Mexico 3-2. After the match, Bellingham, who scored twice, also offered workers back home the following advice.
2: Have another shot and text your bosses to say you're not coming in tomorrow. That's about it.
0: A government minister said a day of school mattered and it was important that children learned resilience even if they were sleepy. As for workers, some at Euston Station in London said they'd followed Bellingham's advice.
3: Didn't really manage to get any sleep.
4: Yeah.
3: Maybe 1 hour, 2 hours. Woke up for the game. Yeah, been gym. Now I'm trying to survive the rest of the day.
4: Are you going to work or have you sacked that off?
5: We've sacked that off.
4: Is it coming home?
6: It's coming home.
0: The UK is expanding its sanctions against Russia. It's targeting scientists who the government believes were involved in developing a toxin allegedly used to kill the fierce Putin critic Alexei Navalny. He was poisoned with a chemical found in the skin of Ecuadorian dart frogs in a Siberian prison in 2024. It's Foreign Secretary Yvette Cooper.
7: I said when I spoke to Alexei Navalny's widow that we would take every possible action we could in order to hold those responsible to account, because defending ourselves against Russia's threats is not simply about military capability and deterrence.
0: Prince Harry will not stay at Buckingham Palace during his trip to the UK. Royal sources say he didn't respond in time to their offer and the appropriate staffing provision is no longer available. A spokesman for the Duke of Sussex says it's disappointing. Here's Sky's royal correspondent Laura Bundock.
8: This trip is already potentially being overshadowed by the never-ending drama of the communication breakdown between both teams. And let's not forget, the whole point of Harry's trip to the UK was to mark 1 year to go and until the Invictus Games.
0: It's also understood Harry will no longer be bringing Meghan and their children on the visit after he was denied taxpayer-funded security. And an amber health warning has been issued for most of southern England for 3 days, beginning on Wednesday. During the period, temperatures could reach 33 degrees Celsius. And that's the latest. I'm Vicky Turner.
9: Want some more? Want some? Here it comes. The Forces Alternative Station.
10: This is pretty cool.
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2: There's been widespread condemnation of FIFA's decision to overturn the red card suspension for the US striker Felarin Balogun in the World Cup after an intervention by President Trump.
3: I asked for a review because I didn't think it was a foul. I thought it was two great athletes that crashed into each other and got entangled. That was not a guy punching somebody in the face or anything that, you know, would be different.
2: Europe's football governing body UEFA said it crossed a red line. It means Balogun can now play in America's knockout match against Belgium tonight. Belgium's football governing body says the issue is now a legal one, not a sporting one. David Bernstein, a former chairman of the Football Association, says he agrees with UEFA.
4: The decision should be reversed. It's just fundamentally wrong and terrible for football. It creates chaos in the game, and the position of the referee, the ability of the referee's decisions to be final, and the implications of a red card throughout the world game. It's absolutely crucial that there is consistency.
2: The England star Jude Bellingham has found himself at odds with the government after he told children to stay off school if they'd stayed up to watch the side beat Mexico 3-2. A minister said a day of school mattered even if children were sleepy. Sarah Cardwell, the deputy head of the secondary school in Warwickshire, says she bribed her students to be there on time.
5: We offered free ice creams to the first 100 in the queue and then £1 ice creams after that. It just meant students were gathered with their friends, talking about the match and enjoying that ice cream first thing in the morning. We then took them to form. They watched their highlights with their form tutor, and then it's been business as normal from 9 o'clock, so every lesson is counted today.
2: The Ministry of Defence has confirmed two F-35 fighter jets intercepted a Russian patrol aircraft last week after it repeatedly approached a British naval ship. It's condemned the activity in the Norwegian Sea, saying the plane passed at low altitude and unnecessarily close to HMS Prince of Wales. It's Defence Secretary Dan Jarvis.
6: I'm incredibly proud of the professional response that we've seen from people here on the carrier strike group, but it is a timely reminder of the threat that we face from Russia and a timely reminder of our need to defend against it.
2: Meanwhile, the UK's imposed sanctions on seven individuals and two scientific institutes involved in Russia's chemical weapons programme. Norfolk County Council has begun an investigation into the care of a man who was arrested after a three-year-old boy was seriously injured in a crocodile enclosure at a zoo in Cambridgeshire. A 30-year-old man from Norfolk, who's believed to have learning disabilities, was bailed on suspicion of attempted murder. The council said it did not provide care for the man itself. Giving their all, Jasmine Paolini and Alex Iala are now one set all on centre court at Wimbledon. The 21-year-old from the Philippines has struck back in the last 16 match. England lioness Alicia Russo and Roger Federer are among those enjoying the game. That's the latest. I'm Vicky Turner.
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I went down to the beach and saw Kiki. 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

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Nobody just stands at a keyboard here.

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0: Hard wins his last 60 match against Gregor Dimitrov in a thrilling fifth set. The crowd loving it here as he becomes the sixth British male player in the Open era to make the Wimbledon quarters.
1: And at the World Cup, on the pitch, Cristiano Ronaldo is captaining Portugal as they face Spain in their last 16 match. It's currently goalless there at halftime in Dallas. That's the latest. I'm Karen Thorpe.
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